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0: stop. 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
1: No sleep.
0: 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Don't stop. Don't stop. 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
2: Don't stop.
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is it about art anyway that we give it so much importance? Artists are respected by the poor because what they do is an honest way to get out of the slum, using one's sheer self as the medium. The money earned, proof, pure and simple, of the value of that individual, the artist. The picture a mother's son does in jail hangs on her wall as proof that beauty is possible even in the most wretched. And this is a much different idea than the fancier notion that art is a scam and a ripoff. But you could never explain to someone who uses God's gift to enslave that you have used God's gift to be free.

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I'll be here for the next couple of hours. See where the journey takes.

Shouts out to the Gen X, Mr. T. Nice little jazzy one, that one. This next one's from another. It's from its new album. It's called It Is So Nice.

this track playing is Mainline with Can't Stop, the main mix. This is Aunt Jackie's Music. Shouts out to the Phantom Break. Keep those messages coming in. Don't forget to download the Point Blank Black. Keep in touch with us up to date with everything.

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track playing in the background's Dan Swindle. Just Do What You Want. Keeping the housey vibes. 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

contains Idias and Barrientos. Malu is right here. This one's out of Tool Room.

This next one's some new Supernova again. With the light. Nice, deep and funky.

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Studio number 077 43 049 123.

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That's a good little tune, that one. This one playing is Dan Swindle again with Happiness.

some nice words there, Mr. Teacher. I'm glad you enjoyed the tunes. Got a few more to go. Also, Chris, track was Mac Chapman with 2010. Quite a new one, this one, I think.

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0: Shouts out to Isaac.
1: Sorry I missed ya. Yeah, I've just been out. I'm in, like, walking through Shoreditch or something like that. I don't even know the time. What is it, like,

coming up to the last half an hour of the show. A few more goodies to go. As always, don't forget to give me a shout. 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Dr. Fusion will be there. We keep this afternoon going. Getting ready for the football tonight.

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Hey, arch with, hey, earbuffs flying, can't stop this mission. Hey, arch with, blood grass, footwork mad like I'm dancing with tension. Hey, arch with, hey, word in my mirror.

track before this was called Reflex from Too Late and Boys in the Groove. One before that was Amma Amma View with How Good. And this is Cast with Rock Your World.

Shout out to Tash. Thanks to everyone for the messages. Been a groovy one today. Big thanks to Dominic. Massive thanks to Lewis. I'm glad I got you through the day. And yeah, I'll be back last Wednesday of next month. 2 to 4 again. Shouts out to Richie for 20. Stay locked on for Dr. Fusion next. And I'll catch you all soon.

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Many thanks to Dr. Fusion for the last 2 hours. Apologies for the late arrival. Right now you're in tune with me, Scotty D. Point Blank Radio, DAB Wednesday Night Business, right here.

kicking off the show with the sounds of the late, the great Phil Asher, combining with Luke McCarty. Under the guise of Back to Earth, this is Warp One from 1999.

Last stop, you heard the sounds of Jimster. Track lifted off the Basic Rollers EP. That was Out and About.

background, this masterpiece from Lars Bakken, track called Needs Brother. The Red Mountain Alchemy Mix. Going out to the big guns, first shout of the show, also out to Stu. And out to Michael as well, out to all the regulars tonight. Once again, a big thank you to the Doctor. For the last show.

Don't forget, if you want to hit me up here in the studios, you can do so via the app. Also via WhatsApp, 07743 049123.

as we ease you into the show tonight. Got to say a very good evening to Tash. Also out to Disco Dave. Coming from the mobile app shouts tonight. Also out to Chris Ravy. Over there on the White Isle. Got to say hi as well to Russell. Wants to send a shout to Loopy Lou. That's coming from Rusty, the cab driver. Reaching out to Lee Berry tuned in, who you can catch here alternating with myself on a Wednesday night from 6 to 8.

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play as we let the music do the talking tonight. Got to send it out to Maya. Everyone heading over to Portugal for the Sunsea Beat Festival.

springen, wenn der Riem start vertrunken. Really swinging, then the cream start for trunk. Dancing and the skanking and the party. Really swinging, then the cream start for trunk.

Okay, as we move into the last 35 minutes of the show tonight. Up after myself making his return. After a couple of weeks off, you have Gary Spires. Definitely a show worth checking out. Turn to the

got to send it out to Northern on the Grand Union. Enjoying the show tonight. Thanks for your message. Also out to the X4 Ram tuned in. Just over 20 minutes left from me before I hand you over to Gary Spires.

Okay, that's just about it for this week. In the background, the unmistakable sounds of Mr. G. Track called Music for All. Next one's going to be the last one from me before I hand you over to Gary Spires. You can catch me back here in the hot seat in 2 weeks' time. This time next week, 6 till 8, you've got Lee Berry taking care of business. Reaching out to Hubert. Glad you're enjoying the music.

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good evening, Point Blank. Welcome along to show number 4. You got Gary Spires taking you through until 10 this evening. Big thanks to Mr. Scotty D. Past 2 hours, catching back in

with a couple of absolute beauties. Started the track, started the show, sorry, with a track by The Cooler, a tune called Little Flights. That was out on Phonogram. And this one, Lafleur and Mollo, out on Piaz Electronique. This one, a tune called Slow Drive. Once again, big shout out to the man Scotty D. Back on Point Blank in 2 weeks' time.

of ways to get involved in the show this evening. You've got the new Point Blank app, the WhatsApp, the Telegram, the phone line at 07743049123.

last track, something new by Hypnotic Regressions. Something called Kaleidoscope Ray Lights. Love that one. Something quite new as we roll into this, Robert Roman. Konomo on the remix of this one, a track called Dub in Love. Big fish shouts goes out to the Genix, Point Blank's very own. Hope you're well, fella.

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What indeed you do not, if anything, and you will find there is something. Then go into the nature of that. If you explore what you love when you say you love yourself, you will make the startling discovery that everything you love is something which you thought other than yourself. Because you won't take the risk of loving yourself properly.

underneath the sounds of Dennis Kabuz. Or even Kabu, sorry, a track called Not The Same. Before that, Manila Tough on the remix of

to stick around while the England game's on. Drop the commentary and just stick Point Blank on. Come on, England. Sounds of Daniel Stefanik underneath. This one, A Time to Rebuild.

drugs to journey into the uncharted tunnels of the mind in search of medical and scientific truth. As a starter, here are some hard facts worth considering. LSD is incredibly powerful. Eating or injecting even a small quantity of LSD

approaching 10 to 9. You got me, Gary Spires, taking you through till 10 o'clock this evening. Hope you stick with me while the football starts.

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Out on the label Phonogram, taking off a beautiful little four-track EP.

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Hope you're enjoying the music. Don't forget to keep it locked. Coming up at 10 o'clock this evening, you got Radius taking you through till midnight.

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past nine. Into this, Satoshi Tomy. Tune simply called A36. You got me for the next about 25 minutes. Radius coming up at the top of the hour.

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1: Our 1975 records, James Wilson.

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Now, I don't think I'll ever take acid again. 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
1: Yes.
0: And why?
1: Well, because, for one, it teaches me a lot about myself that I didn't know. And it kind of informs me about my environment and what goes on.
0: What does it tell you about yourself?
1: It tells me what I like.
0: What do you like?
1: I can't really explain what I like.
0: It's hard to explain. You see, you've had an experience that I haven't had. And I'm trying to find out what your experience is like. What it does for you, what it feels like.
1: It makes everything a little unreal. You know, everything that hallucinations project from my mind. And everything that I see is myself. I mean, it's all coming from my mind, and all the things that I see, everything that I

or so from me. I'm going to try and squeeze in as many more. Underneath, beautiful tune by Scala. Track entitled Spread Wings. Big shout out to that man, Scotty D.

back in 2 weeks' time. You got Rob Francis taking the music from 8 p.m. next Wednesday. Many thanks to everyone who's locked in. All the messages have been absolutely brilliant. I'm off to watch the second half, so come on England, 2-2, but we can do this. Like I said, up after the ad break, you got Radius. He'll be taking us through to

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